He said he'd take me away, that we'd work things out, and I didn't want to tell him. But it was then I had to say. Over the times we've shared,

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It's WFUV New York.

where he would have a hassle with the human race. 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And

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1: We're going to dance. We're going to dance. We're going to dance. And have some fun.

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Lead singer Matt Schultz making no secret of the fact that he had a mental health crisis. Instead of just covering it up or not talking about it, bringing it to light through music. And that one there, Beaches in Tennessee. Want to get dancing? I can make that crisis. Instead of just covering it up or not talking about it, bringing it to light through music. And that one there, Beaches in Tennessee. Want to get

0: clear of the closing doors, please.
1: 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Whatever train you take, take us with you.